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3: 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Our colors will fade eventually. 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

0: Do me a favor, friends. By now, you should know that I'm going to ask you if you take it home and tell it.
1: You have to tell it right.
0: You have to tell it right. Here we go. Monday edition, 5:15, take-home joke of the day. What is a teacher's favorite topping on a pizza? What is a teacher's favorite topping on a pizza? Grated cheese. Sweetheart, you get it? Grated like a paper, like a test. Because they're teachers, sweet. Grated cheese?
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3: The shows this year are going to be crazy. What they can expect is for me to go 110% every single night and sing my ass off to a point where it doesn't even make sense. And every night, I literally feel like I'm going to collapse at the end of every show. I go all out like it's the last show I'm ever going to do, because you never know.

May 11th, 1981, we lost Bob Marley. Now, if you've ever listened to the program, you might have heard me mention how truly important Bob Marley is to me. Our son's named Marley after Bob. I have backpacked across Jamaica a few times. Reggae music brought me to Africa. I've been on stage with many, many, many of Bob's children. It is a serious thing for me, Bob Marley. And so I thought, you know, not many artists, like last week we did Michael Jackson. You really can't do entire weeks of some artists. But in honor of Bob, who, again, we lost today, 45 years ago, I thought we would do Bob Marley week because everybody knows this. He's just got a

living in right now. Golly. Anyway, Bob Week, my friends, we'll do it again tomorrow. Happy Monday, and thank you so much, as always, for listening to today's best music, Y101. I had

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is a young man named Travis who is celebrating a birthday today. His little coworker, Janine, just sent me a little message, and I wanted to say happy birthday. Thanks for listening, you guys. And he happens to be a huge Teddy Swims fan. So, after Adele for the birthday boy, I've got that coming up for you, bud, on Y101, today's best music.

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0: I love yours back. Happy Monday, friends. And look, quick programming note. Coming up in just a few minutes, the last national keyword of the day to go see Jelly Roll in Post Malone, city of your choice. 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

Here we go, friends. 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H-O-L-L-Y-W-O-O-D. Hollywood. Text that national keyword to 95819. 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

0: friends, I was just about to remind you that if you missed that national keyword, I'll give it to you here in a minute to go see Post Malone and Jelly Roll. And look who's up next. Jelly Roll. So if you want to see him sing this song for you, I've got that national keyword in just a minute.
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I'm automatic, quarterback, I ain't talking second, pack it up, I don't panic, batter up,

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16: 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AJ in the morning. Time to kick off the day. Get down like James Brown. Sunrise is beautiful. It's 66 degrees right now outside the studio. Fowler, good morning. It's going to be a nice one. 65 degrees outside right now. 100 degrees. That'll be the high for us today. Let's hear some good news.
17: Tell

story about a cat finding its way home, even though it really looked like it was never going to come home. Her name is Tasha. Back in September, a woman named Sherry was on a cross-country road trip when her kitty got out of the trailer near Dallas, Texas. Now, the family searched all over the place for this kitty. Kitty's name is Tasha. Tasha was nowhere to be found. The family looking until like 4 in the morning, and they stayed several extra days. They put up flyers. They kept checking online groups. But after 7 months, whew, that's a long time, Sherry feared the worst, that Tasha would never come back home. Then came the call. There was a vet in Plano that had scanned an injured cat's microchip, and it was Tasha. But the miracle didn't stop there. Sherry's boss knew a friend in Plano. Through an online gaming community, he reached out, and that friend picked up Tasha, used his airline miles, and flew her all the way to Portland. When Sherry finally got Tasha back, she said the kitty curled up in her lap like she knew she was safe again. And now Tasha's back home in Eugene, lounging in her favorite spots, playing with all her old toys, 7 months missing, hundreds of miles away. And one kind stranger later let Tasha come back home.

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6: Y101, good morning and happy Tuesday. Hope your morning's off to a good start. 6:23, 66 outside the Y101 studio. Clovis, good morning, 67. Later today, we can expect another one with triple digits. 100 degrees will be the high, but get this. 100 today, tomorrow, low 80s. Doesn't that sound nice? I love it. It's going to be nice. Here at the start of the day, let me get you up to speed with the top news headlines. President Trump said Monday the Iran ceasefire is on life support after rejecting Tehran's latest proposal for lacking a nuclear concession. Trump said Iran had earlier agreed to let the U.S. help extract its highly enriched uranium, but then reversed course. Iran has not publicly agreed to surrender its enriched uranium and maintains its nuclear program is peaceful. 18 people, including 17 Americans and one dual British U.S. citizen, arrived in the U.S. early Monday after evacuation from the cruise ship MV Hondius, which experienced a deadly hantavirus outbreak. One passenger tested mildly PCR positive for the Andes virus, while another showed symptoms. Both traveled in biocontainment units. Here locally, two people are dead after a fire broke out Monday morning inside of a bridge utility vault in downtown Fresno. This happened just before 8:30 near Fresno and H Street. Fire officials say crews had to work with PG&E to shut off power to nearly 600 customers before going inside. Once they entered, firefighters found two people dead. Fresno Fire Chief Billy Alcorn says it appears people from the unhoused community may have been living in there and accessed the area by digging through the side of the bridge. Victims have not been identified and the cause of the fire remains under investigation.
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7: Well, good morning. On State Route 43 at Avenue 144, this is near Corcoran, there is a crash. We've had some partial lane blockage there. A couple of vehicles involved there. Also, a horse hanging out in Yokits Valley, Pine Tail Lane at Thunderhill. If you're in that area, watch that horse. Freeways.
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17: A better life with Dr. Sanjay Gupta.
18: Across the country right now, at this very moment, there are probably arguments taking place about who's doing more of the housework, the homework, the shuttling of kids from this activity to that. It's true. By and large, women do more of this than men, but doesn't have to be that way. And if you and your spouse can level that playing field, it's going to make both of you and your kids happier. Psychologist Yelena Kecmanovic says this might be how you get there. As hard as it might be at first, try to think of your partner like a teammate, not an adversary. Learn how to do some of the chores your partner does to get a better understanding of how much effort something takes. And finally, take the time to acknowledge what the other person is doing. And every now and then, even express your appreciation. That'll go a long way. I'm Dr. Sanjay Gupta, helping you live a better life.
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4: Okay, time to get you caught up with all of the pop news. And right now, it looks as though everybody's paying attention to TV and streaming, because all of the headlines that are going to be trending today will be around Jimmy Kimmel going to air reruns on Stephen Colbert's final night. And then we're going to talk about Savannah Guthrie and her new talk show, or actually it's a game show, and Fast and Furious, the TV series. It's all coming up. Y101, good morning. It's going to be a nice Tuesday, hot, 166 outside the studio. I'm trying to be optimistic here. 65 outside Madera Ranchos. As you know, I don't do very well in the heat, but that's okay. So, Jimmy Kimmel going to air a repeat of Jimmy Kimmel Live on May 21st, the same night as Stephen Colbert will host his final late show on CBS after 11 seasons. ABC confirming Kimmel chose this out of respect. Colbert's final week features notable guests including Kimmel, Fallon, Seth Meyers, and John Oliver May 11th. David Letterman will appear May 14th. CBS canceling The Late Show in July 2025, calling it a financial decision amid Paramount's sale to Skydance Media, though the widespread belief throughout Hollywood believes Colbert's Trump criticism was the real motivation. NBC has officially ordered a primetime game show based on the popular New York Times puzzle, Wordle. Today's show's Savannah Guthrie will host the series. It'll premiere next year. Jimmy Fallon will be the executive producer. Wordle, acquired by Times' 2022, attracted billions of players annually. So this show will feature competitive teams battling in the Wordle arena for cash prizes. If you haven't had enough Fast and Furious movies, how many are there? Like 28? There's a lot. Peacock has officially greenlit a television series. This was announced by Vin Diesel. Vin initially claimed that four shows were in development, though sources confirm only one show is currently moving forward. For the last decade, we have realized that fans have wanted more, said Vin. Plot details remain confidential, but Vin promised to honor the film's legacy. This will mark the second Fast and Furious TV adaptation, following the animated Spy Racers series on Netflix. There have been 11 films in the franchise to date. So now we're getting more Fast and Furious. Fast Forever, another one, a movie set to release in 2028.
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14: A better life with Dr. Sanjay Gupta.
15: The risk of stroke goes up for all of us as we age. But for women, the risk really amplifies after menopause. In fact, 1 in 5 women in the United States between the ages of 55 and 75 will have a stroke. But according to a new study carried out by researchers in California, adhering to the Mediterranean diet can significantly lower that risk. One expert said, "We continue to see study after study showing that a predominantly plant-based diet improves all sorts of different outcomes. Now, with this diet in particular, you've seen it lower the risk of certain types of cancer, diabetes, depression, dementia, even gum disease. Now, as a reminder, the Mediterranean diet prioritizes eating vegetables, fruits, beans, olive oil, nuts and fish, and limiting meat and dairy. I'm Dr. Sanjay Gupta, helping you live a better life."
16: Consistently beating industry benchmarks by over 25% isn't a fluke. 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

0: Y101, good morning. It's AJ in the morning at 6:52. 100 degrees will be the high for us today, but good news, tomorrow will be in the low 80s. Can you imagine that? 20 degrees cooler. Gonna have to bust out that sweater all over again. I just put it away. 66 now outside the studio. Biola, good morning, and thank you for listening to Y101. You know what? Turn it up a little bit so everybody knows. 62 degrees, the current temperature. I don't know if you caught this, but yesterday we started something new on Y101. Well, the concept is the same. Texting to win. And the reason why we do this is because we don't want to interrupt your workday. Back in the day, we used to do the call now, call now, call now. But that's really disruptive. I can't tell you how many times people have called and they were like, I can't be loud. My boss is in the next room. So now we just do text messages. So stealth. Boss doesn't even know. So keep listening throughout the day at 8, 11, 2, and 6. We're going to have you text to win a trip of your choice. You get to pick where you're going. We'll provide the hotel. We'll provide the airfare and concert tickets for Post Malone and Jelly Roll hitting the road again for their big stadium tour. And we want you to be there for free. That's going to be awesome. 8 o'clock this morning, I will have the first chance to text to win on Y101. Don't move.
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2: Well, good morning. Got some problems right now near Corcoran, State Route 43 at Avenue 144. What's going on there? A couple of vehicles involved in an accident, but there is also some roadway blockage because of the accident. Otherwise, things are looking pretty darn good. 99 and 180 are moving along. Now, there's quite a few cars on 99, but it's not stop and go, so that's great. 41, 180, they're looking good as well. Full speed ahead. I'm Craig Lane. That's traffic.
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5: a better life with Dr. Sanjay Gupta.
6: If you're someone who isn't super active, just thinking about the amount of exercise you're supposed to get every week can feel daunting. 75 minutes of vigorous exercise, 150 minutes of moderate intensity exercise. It's a lot. But I have some good news for you in the form of a recent study out of Norway. Researchers found that for most sedentary people, getting just 5 more minutes of meaningful movement a day had a statistically significant impact on their expected lifespan. So did reducing the amount of time they sat every day by just 30 minutes. That's not to say that this bare minimum is what you should aspire to, but I think it's a good reminder that doing something is always better than doing nothing. The point is, just get started. Work just a little bit more movement into your daily routine, and don't even think of it as exercise. I'm Dr. Sanjay Gupta, helping you live a better life.
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0: morning. Happy Tuesday, 7:08. It's HA in the morning on Y101. Warming up already, 69 degrees outside the studio. Pushing 70 in downtown Fresno as well, 69. 100, that's going to be the high for most of the valley today, and then tomorrow will cool down. It is some good news coming your way right now, and it's going to make you feel good to hear the story about a cat and its family. Back in September, a woman named Sherry, she was on a cross-country road trip along with her family, and they brought along their long-haired ragdoll mix, Kitty, who found his way out of the trailer. They were traveling cross-country, right? They made a stop in Dallas, Texas, and that's when the cat went missing. So family were searching all over till like 4 in the morning. They stayed several extra days, put up flyers, and they kept checking online groups. Eventually, they had to leave Dallas, and they found their way back home in Oregon. And after 7 months, Sherry feared the worst, that their kitty, Tasha the cat, went missing and will never come back. Then, a vet in Plano scanned an injured cat's microchip, and guess what? It was Tasha. But the miracle didn't stop there. Sherry's boss knew a friend in Plano through an online gaming community. Thank goodness Sherry's boss is a gamer. So he reached out, and that friend picked Tasha up from the vet, used his airline miles, and flew the cat all the way back to Oregon. Sherry finally got the cat back, and Tasha curled up in her lap like she knew she was safe again, finally, and now is back home in Eugene, lounging in her favorite spots and playing with her old toys. 7 months missing, hundreds of miles away, and thanks to a kind stranger, Tasha's back home with her family.
1: Tell me something good. Oh, my morning's going so much better now that I heard that. Tell me something good.
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3: Lots of traffic right now on southbound 99 heading in to 180. And we also have some backup right now on 180 heading into northbound 41. On the roadways in 41 and Madera right now is starting to have some big backup at Avenue 12.
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14: Across the country right now, at this very moment, there are probably arguments taking place about who's doing more of the housework, the homework, the shuttling of kids from this activity to that. It's true. By and large, women do more of this than men. But doesn't have to be that way. And if you and your spouse can level that playing field, it's going to make both of you and your kids happier. Psychologist Yelena Kecmanovic says, this might be how you get there. As hard as it might be at first, try to think of your partner like a teammate, not an adversary. Learn how to do some of the chores your partner does to get a better understanding of how much effort something takes. And finally, take the time to acknowledge what the other person is doing. And every now and then, even express your appreciation. That'll go a long way. I'm Dr. Sanjay Gupta, helping you live a better life.
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6: Y101, good morning, it's 7:19. Dress cool. I was trying to think of something to say about 100 degrees later on, how it's going to be hot, but I don't think there's anything I can say about how nice it's going to be weather-wise. Sunny skies, that's nice. 100 degrees will be nice when we get into the summer and it's like 112 and we look forward to 100 degrees. So that's, I guess, a good news. 69 outside the studio. Good morning, Lemoore. 67. Let's jump right into the stupid news. Everybody's favorite part of the show. You know, there are some pretty dumb, like, bad guys I have featured in the stupid news. And this one is right up there. It's right up there because they went through the trouble. It's more than one. So you would imagine somebody would have, like, some common sense and say, hey, maybe this isn't a good idea. No, they're both on the same page of their stupidity. They went and broke into some place and they stole something only worth $60. I can't believe this one. So it happened in Florida. Police are investigating two guys who hopped a fence at a high school and then entered the high school through an unlocked door. Inside, the two guys rode bicycles and other equipment intended for the special needs kids. The two guys stole $50 worth of lanyards. What are you going to do with $50 worth of lanyards? I have no idea. They also got away with approximately 100 hot dogs and ice cream. $60 altogether. This happened in the middle of the night last week, and it sounds like they got away. And they could have been students or young adults, because why would anybody take hot dogs and ice cream? Got to be young. But that's not 100% clear. Police are asking for the public there to come forward with any information they might have. Like, for instance, maybe somebody around their neighborhood all of a sudden puts up a hot dog stand. That's a big giveaway. Yep. Call it in. Somebody who's lactose intolerant and they suddenly came up on a lot of ice cream that they have to get rid of. That could be another giveaway. The stupid news. Y101.
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8: Good morning. Once again, traffic's looking good on southbound 41 through Fresno, and even northbound 41 is looking pretty good. We have some delays on 99, just a lot of traffic, but it's not that stop and go. But heading into 180, it's starting to get a little bit heavy. 180 into northbound 41, they're starting to delay just a little bit there. 160 is looking good. All in all,
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13: Across the country right now, at this very moment, there are probably arguments taking place about who's doing more of the housework, the homework, the shuttling of kids from this activity to that. It's true. By and large, women do more of this than men. But doesn't have to be that way. And if you and your spouse can level that playing field, it's going to make both of you and your kids happier. Psychologist Yelena Kecmanovich says this might be how you get there. As hard as it might be at first, try to think of your partner like a teammate, not an adversary. Learn how to do some of the chores your partner does to get a better understanding of how much effort something takes. And finally, take the time to acknowledge what the other person is doing. And every now and then, even express your appreciation. That'll go a long way. I'm Dr. Sanjay Gupta, helping you live a better life.
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5: 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And if you got smart speakers, you just command it to play. Hey, play Y101 and bam, we're there. 100 degrees will be the high for us today. Outside of the studio right now, we're already at 71 degrees. And then I'm looking outside of, like, right near St. Agnes, and it looks like you too are at 71 degrees. So very nice right now. Feels good. 100 later, and then we'll cool down tomorrow. Let's jump into the pop news and a lot of the trending stories today. They're going to surround TV. You'll see stories about how Jimmy Kimmel is going to air a repeat of his show, Jimmy Kimmel Live, on May 21st. The same night, Stephen Colbert will host his final late show on CBS after 11 seasons. Kimmel chose to run a rerun at a deference to Colbert's send-off. His final week, Colbert's final week, will include notable guests Jimmy Kimmel, Jimmy Fallon, Seth Meyers, John Oliver on May 11th. David Letterman will appear May 14th. CBS canceling the late show in July of last year, calling it a financial decision amid Paramount's sale to Skydance Media, though the widespread belief throughout Hollywood is that Colbert made some Trump criticisms that were the real motivation to get him cut. NBC has officially ordered a primetime game show based on the popular New York Times puzzle, Wordle. Today's show's Savannah Guthrie will host the series. Fallon will be the executive producer, and this will premiere in 2027. The show will feature competitive teams battling in the Wordle arena for cash prizes. The game became really popular in 2022, attracting billions of players each year. In case you haven't had enough Fast and Furious, there is a new Fast and Furious series coming to TV. This was made public by Vin Diesel. Vin initially claimed that 4 shows were in development, though sources confirm only one is currently moving forward at Universal TV to see how it works, and then they'll move forward if it's a good one. For the last decade, we've realized that fans have wanted more, said Vin. Plot details remain confidential, but Vin Diesel promised to honor the film's legacy. Now get this, there have been 11 films in the franchise to date, and another one coming out in 2028, Fast Forever.
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0: 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Morning traffic.
2: Well, good morning. Got some problems still working at Corcoran, State Route 43 at Avenue 144. A couple of vehicles involved in an accident, but there is partial road blockage, which is not making things easy. West North Avenue and South Dickerson in Fresno, there's an injury accident there, and a slasher at North Effie Street. It's a non-injury accident. I'm Greg Lane. That's traffic.
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0: Here's the moment you've been waiting for. That text message that could win you a trip to catch Post Malone and Jelly Roll hit the road for the big stadium tour, part two. It's going to be a good one. The national keyword that you want to text to the number 95819. 95819 is where you send the message. And the message is only one word, and that word is angels. Text that right now. You'll have a chance to win. And if you're driving, don't worry. This texting window goes all the way till 9 a.m. So make sure that whenever you get to a park spot, maybe get into your office, settle in, text angels to 95819 for your chance to win. Good luck. 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I got this amazing story about an Oregon woman who lost her beloved cat in Texas during a road trip, but thanks to the gaming community, cat's back home. When it happened back in September, a woman named Sherry was on a cross-country road trip with her family and her long-haired ragdoll cat, who managed to get out of the trailer near Dallas, Texas. Her family looked and looked until 4 in the morning looking for Tasha. That's the name of the cat. They were looking for Tasha, yelling, "Tasha! Tasha!" Nowhere to be found. They even stayed extra days. They put up flyers. They kept checking online groups. Eventually, they had to say, "We gotta go. We gotta go. We gotta go back home." So they went back to Eugene, where they live, and Sherry feared the worst for Tasha. 7 months had gone by, and they were like, "Tasha's gone. Goners." A vet in Plano came across an injured cat. So they brought the cat in. They checked if it was microchipped, and it was. And guess what? It was Tasha. They called Sherry to let her know, "Hey, we found your cat." "No, you didn't." "Yeah, we really found it. It's a little injured, but nothing to worry about." So Sherry's boss, she had told her boss about the cat, and he so happened to know a friend in that town in Plano, Texas. Sherry's boss is a gamer, and good thing he was a gamer. He had mentioned it to one of his gaming buddies there in Plano, and that buddy picked up Tasha from the vet, used his airline miles, and flew her all the way back home. Tasha the cat finally at home in Eugene, lounging in her favorite spots, playing with her old toys, and so glad to be home safe with her family.
1: Tell me something good. Oh, my morning's going so much better now that I heard that. Tell me something good.
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3: In Fresno right now on southbound 99 at American Avenue at the off-ramp. Got a hazard that is in the roadway, large tire tread, the number one lane, and people are kind of trying to get around that. We also have a problem on southbound 99 at Veterans. There's some debris in the roadway. Also, West North Avenue in South Dickerson got a minor injury accident. And then near Visalia, southbound 99 at Bardsley, someone has apparently dropped either a bassinet or a baby sleeper in the number one lane, and that is causing some big time delays there. Freeway's looking pretty good. Yeah, we got a lot of cars on 99 right now, but they're moving along. There's not a lot of stop and go traffic this morning. 180 into northbound 41. There is a little bit of a back.
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10: A better life with Dr. Sanjay Gupta.
11: For years, scientists have been studying the association between depression and dementia. As you might expect, the relationship is complicated. But there's this new study out of the UK which found it's not just broad strokes. There are six symptoms of depression that are especially correlated with dementia risk years later. Number one, losing confidence in yourself. Two, not being able to face up to your problems. Three, not feeling warmth or affection from other people. Four, feeling nervous and anxious all the time. Five, not being satisfied with the way tasks are carried out. And finally, six, difficulty concentrating. What we could be seeing here is the impact of people becoming less social, or that certain changes in the brain lead to both depression and dementia. But dementia takes longer to manifest. If you notice these symptoms, talk to your doctor about it. I'm Dr. Sanjay Gupta, helping you live a better life.
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6: Good morning, Y101. Happy Tuesday. I'm AJ in the morning. The time is 8:24. 100 degrees will be the high for us. We can expect another hot day in parts of the valley. It'll cool down tomorrow. We're supposed to be like in the lower 80s tomorrow. Happy news! So that means we might have to pull out our sweaters in the morning. Just when I put it back, gonna have to pull it out of the box. Outside of the studio right now at 74. Clovis, good morning. I'm looking right outside of Sierra Vista Mall at 75 degrees. Let's jump right into the news. This is probably the most informative part of the entire AJ in the Morning show. From 6 to 10, this is the real deal. Let me real quick recap the top news headlines. President Trump said Monday the Iran ceasefire is on life support after rejecting Tehran's latest proposal for lacking a nuclear concession. Trump said Iran had earlier agreed to let the U.S. help extract its highly enriched uranium, but reversed course. Iran has not publicly agreed to surrender its enriched uranium and maintains its nuclear program is peaceful. 18 people, including 17 Americans and one dual British U.S. citizen, arrived in the U.S. early on Monday, evacuating from the cruise ship MV Hondius, which experienced a deadly hantavirus outbreak. One passenger tested mildly PCR positive for the Andes virus, while another showed symptoms. Both traveled in biocontainment units. Here locally, two people are dead after a fire broke out Monday morning inside a bridge utility vault in downtown Fresno. Fire officials say crews had to work with PG&E to shut off power nearly 600 customers before going inside. Once they entered, firefighters found two people dead inside the vault. Fire Chief Billy Alcorn says it appears people from the unhoused community may have been living there and accessed the area by digging through the side of the bridge. The victims have not been identified, and the cause of the fire remains under investigation.
5: This is the Y101 Morning Traffic Update.
7: Southbound 41 at Ashland, there's a non-injury accident working there. We also have on 99 at 41, a barbecue pit and a couch were dropped in the number one lane, and it is blocking things, obviously. Grantland and McKinley, non-injury accident working there. Freeways have gotten a lot better, and a lot of them are up to the speed limit right now. Westbound 180 into northbound 41.
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1: You know, it's interesting. For such a long time, I think people thought about diseases as something that mostly happened later in life. Just in recent years, however, we as a society have really begun to think about preventing certain ailments much, much earlier. Case in point, new study out of Northwestern University School of Medicine found the mid-30s are a major turning point for men's heart health. For women, about a decade later. But for the men, this is the time when you really need to be thinking about your heart health seriously. At a bare minimum, start seeing a primary care doctor once a year just to get your blood pressure and cholesterol checked. You can also look up and then do your best to follow what is known as the American Heart Association's Life's Essential Eight. These are things everyone can do to decrease the risk of heart disease. I'm Dr. Sanjay Gupta, helping you live a better life.
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6: Y101, good morning. AJ in the morning. I had to look up the national keyword for the big trip that you could possibly win. A chance to see Post Malone, Jelly Roll on their big stadium tour. You pick where you want to see them, and we'll fly you there, and we'll get you hotel accommodations. So this hour, the national keyword you want to text is angels to the number 95819. Good luck. Our weather today will call for highs in the triple digits. It'll be 100 degrees today. Currently, it's 74 outside the studio and outside of the Ranchos, Madera Ranchos. Good morning, 75 degrees. Stupid news has to do with some folks who broke into a school. I think it's a high school. It's two people. So they're both stupid because you would imagine two heads are better than one, right? So one of them would think logically and say, hey, I don't think this is a good idea. But no, they went along with the plan and they're like, yeah, let's do it. That's good. I'm thinking Beavis and Butthead here. Police in Florida, they're investigating two guys who hopped a fence at a high school, and then they entered the building through an unlocked door. Once inside, they rode bicycles and used the other equipment intended for special needs kids. After they were done having fun on those things, they stole $50 worth of lanyards. What would anybody do with 50 bucks worth of lanyards? They also got away with approximately 100 hot dogs and ice cream valued at approximately 60 bucks. Now, this happened in the middle of the night last week, and it sounds like the thieves got away, and it really looks like they were either students or young adults, because who would be interested in 100 hot dogs and ice cream? It's got to be somebody young. Police are asking for the public's help for leads if anybody has information over there in Florida. I think you got to be observant to see if any of your neighbors all of a sudden put up a hot dog stand. That's going to be the dead giveaway. Out of nowhere, they have a hot dog stand. Or the ice cream, maybe they took it and discovered they're lactose intolerant. So now they've got a grip of ice cream they got to get rid of. So if anybody's selling it for real cheap, that's going to be another giveaway. It's the stupid news. Y101.
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13: A Better Life with Dr. Sanjay Gupta.
14: If you are the parent of an infant, it can be really hard to find baby foods that are truly healthy for your child. According to a new study out of UNC Chapel Hill, almost 3/4 of baby foods are ultra-processed and may contain additives that are linked to potential health problems later in life. The study's lead author said, what shocked her was that the top ingredient in 71% of these baby foods wasn't a fruit or vegetable. It was one or more additives that babies' guts are not fully developed enough to be able to handle. Eating the right food at this stage of life is so important because this is when children begin developing dietary preferences for the rest of their lives. So take the extra time to look at the ingredient labels on the foods you are buying. You're going to want short lists and also ingredients that you recognize. I'm Dr. Sanjay Gupta, helping you live a better life.
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4: 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That's like the trending thing today. It's going to be a bunch of TV-related stuff. You'll see it trending all over your news feed. Like Jimmy Kimmel going to air a rerun when Stephen Colbert does his last show. There's another story that you're going to see. Wordle is getting its own video game, and Savannah Guthrie is going to host. I can't believe she's doing this. I mean, I'm happy for her, like, moving forward with her career, and she's getting opportunities, but deep down inside, she's got to be, like, still sad about mom missing. Fast and Furious, they're going to do a TV show now. After a million different movies, we still want more, according to Vin Diesel. We'll talk about that, too, in the pop news. Happy Tuesday. It's AJ in the morning, 8:53. Let's go ahead and jump right into this. Jimmy Kimmel going to air a repeat of Jimmy Kimmel Live May 21st. That's the same night as the final Late Show with Stephen Colbert on CBS after 11 seasons. ABC confirmed that Kimmel chose to run a rerun out of deference to Colbert. His final week, Colbert's final week will have notable guests like Jimmy Kimmel, Jimmy Fallon, Seth Meyers, John Oliver on May 11th. David Letterman is going to appear on May 14th. Now, CBS canceled Colbert's show in July of 2025, calling it a financial decision amid Paramount's sale to Skydance Media, though a lot of people throughout Hollywood believe the real reason is because Colbert has really just let loose with Trump criticisms, and that was the real motivation to axe him. NBC has officially ordered a primetime game show based on the popular New York Times puzzle, Wordle. Today shows Savannah Guthrie will host the series set to premiere in 2027, and Jimmy Fallon is going to be the executive producer. Now, what happens in the game is teams will be battling in the Wordle arena, playing for cash prizes. Wordle became really popular in 2022, attracting billions of players each year. Peacock has officially greenlit a Fast and Furious TV series announced by Vin Diesel. Vin initially claimed that four shows are in development, though sources say, no, it's just one for now, and they'll see how good it is and move forward. For the last decade, we've realized that fans have wanted more, Vin said. Plot details remain confidential, but Vin Diesel promised to honor the film's legacy. This will mark the second Fast and Furious TV adaptation. Netflix did an animated Spy Racer series. As for the movies, there have been 11 of them. And we've got another one coming out in 2028, Fast Forever.
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6: Right now in Fresno, southbound 41 at Ashland, there is a non-injury accident working there. But it's not affecting southbound 41 traffic at all. Things are moving along just fine. 180, heading into northbound 41, a little bit of delay. 99.
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13: Across the country right now, at this very moment, there are probably arguments taking place about who's doing more of the housework, the homework, the shuttling of kids from this activity to that. It's true. By and large, women do more of this than men. But doesn't have to be that way. And if you and your spouse can level that playing field, it's going to make both of you and your kids happier. Psychologist Yelena Kecmanovic says this might be how you get there. As hard as it might be at first, try to think of your partner like a teammate, not an adversary. Learn how to do some of the chores your partner does to get a better understanding of how much effort something takes. And finally, take the time to acknowledge what the other person is doing. And every now and then, even express your appreciation. That'll go a long way. I'm Dr. Sanjay Gupta, helping you live a better life.

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We have a lot of chances to see Post Malone and Jelly Roll coming your way at 11, 2, and 6. Keep listening to Y101. I could be

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Noah Kahan, The Great Divide on Y101.

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Y101 got the hardest part of the workday done. You showed up and make it worth it. Crank the AC. It's going to be hot today. I mean, might as well take advantage of the OPAC. Other people's air conditioning. Yeah, make it comfy in the office for you.

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Kids are drawing on fake mustaches to bypass online egg checks. Like a 12-year-old boy used an eyeliner pencil to draw on a mustache, and he passed for 15. So if you come home and your kid has a mustache drawn on, that's probably what's going on.

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Lady Gaga and Doechii. That's Runway, and it's on Y101. So apparently, Taylor Swift and Travis Kelce are planning a two-stage wedding. Like, they want a large public party with heavy security, a small, and then they want a smaller private wedding. So I get it. I mean, it's, they want the big headline-grabbing day, and then they want the nice little private moment. Once the

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1: Hi, I'm Ryan Tedder with One Republic, and this is our new song, Need Your Love. 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
1: The initial idea for this song actually started from a demo I was doing for a different artist on that day. I literally completely spaced on the origin story of this initially. It was just a demo. It was like a start, like a verse and chorus idea, no arrangement. The production was totally different. I write all the time, constantly. Like, I might start two songs a day. I might finish two a day. You never know. And then a year later, I'm combing through demos that don't even really have names or associations. And I stumble across this one. Couldn't even remember for the life of me, honestly, where it came from. That's it sounds crazy, but I write a lot. So I was just like, oh, this is amazing. This feels like One Republic. This feels like us.

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Another chance to try and win that Post Malone and Jelly Roll fly away to see him on their Big A Stadium tour. Hotel, flights, and tickets. You got your chance to win all of that. Text the national keyword Austin, A-U-S-T-I-N, to the number 95.

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Y101, I guess the newest thing is getting not a prenup, a petnup. They're now saying that pet owners have a petnup in place to deal with post-breakup custody arrangements of their animals. I mean, hey, whatever lowers the risk of a lot of fighting, I'm all for it.

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Y101. Do you remember back like 6 years ago when everybody was stuck at home, you know? And everybody was playing Wordle. Like that was the thing online. Well, now there's a Wordle game show coming and Savannah Guthrie is going to be the host.

Y101, if you didn't have a great Mother's Day this past weekend, like didn't go as planned, maybe you just forgot and mom was mad. Well, how about a redo this weekend? Give it another shot? Why not?

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And Ella Langley, the last thing she does before stepping on stage is say a prayer. 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
3: We keep the relationship in the band strong with humor. We've been a band together 18, 19 years. That's longer than most people's marriages. Not to be dark, but I'm just being real, especially in America. You know what I mean? It's longer than most businesses. It's longer than, definitely longer than most bands. I'm just trying to, you know, ever since Tom Brady started, I've just been watching. I'll be like, if you know what, I got to last longer than him. This guy is never going to retire. I somehow had to figure out how to have enough juice to outlast Tom Brady. I've done it, but, you know, I didn't play college ball. So I added 4 years to it, and I'm still going. And I'm not going to stop till I've outlasted Tom Brady. And then I'll retire after he does. But honestly, jokes and dinners. Like, go laugh a lot, have dinners together once a week. Don't do drugs, stay clean. That's how we stay together as a band.

If you want a chance to go see this man sing this song for you, along with Post Malone, I've got that information coming up for you in less than 6 minutes. Here's

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1: It's now time for the dream things that make you happy.
0: So, back home in New Orleans, we always, during the summer months, had access to fireflies. I haven't seen a firefly in years because I've been living on the West Coast. I'm not saying they don't exist, but what I am saying is back home, it was all the time. Well, I was watching a TikTok video, and it was some kid in the backyard, and he was catching them in a glass jar. And we used to do that when we were kids, too. It was amazing. Anyway, after about 10 minutes, it dawned on me that I was emotional, and I was kind of reliving my childhood back home in New Orleans, down south. And so it made me happy. So watching fireflies light up the night always made me happy, and reliving that little memory. I just want to encourage you, don't overlook the little things, friends. The little stuff matters. That's why I give you this list. So number one, fireflies lighting up the night. I love it. Number two, speaking of light, I was taking out the garbage cans last night, and it was dark, and I had to move the car to use the headlights to get it out the side of the gate. I don't know, something was hung up on it. I couldn't figure it out. It was dark. And I got back in the car and thought, yeah, that's kind of cool. I don't have a flashlight handy, so I used the headlights of the car. It was practical. It was awesome. Number two, don't take the little things for granted. I'm telling you. That's number two. And number three, I've got a nephew speaking of back home in New Orleans. His name is Tyler Miller. And he called yesterday. He's 34, 5, something. I don't know. He's my nephew. I don't know. And he called, what's up, Unc? And next thing I know, we're about 30 minutes deep into this conversation. And I said, you don't have to go to work, boy. And he says, oh, yeah. I just was calling to say, you know, hello. When we hung up, it was really kind of, it was really awesome to catch up with him. I don't get back as much as I would like to, but just to talk to him and catch up. So maybe it's not your nephew or your niece. Maybe it's a sister or a brother or a family member who lives far away. And you just have those random phone calls that start off with a question. Next thing you know, you're 30 minutes in. So there you go. Enjoy the little things, friends, right there on Y101, today's best music.
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So this is Jelly Roll and Lainey Wilson, right? You recognize the song. But Jelly Roll is hitting the road with Post Malone, and we want to send you and a friend to the city of your choice. If you haven't heard yet, that Post Malone Jelly Roll Flyaway is happening, and I've got all the details for you in less than 5 minutes. So-

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my face every time I press play on one of his songs or I see a show. I know he's been performing since he's a little boy, but he seems so comfortable on stage. Oh, he just seems like that's where he belongs. I love him. It's Bruno Mars, Risk It All on today's best music, Y101. Oh, Bruno.